0: What's poppin'? Who you? Brand new whip, just hopped in. I got options.
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2: 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I guess I could've.

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1: 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Give it a Superman. I'll be your kryptonite. Right, right.
0: Yeah, we get on lit tonight. 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
1: Who you?
0: Brand new whip, just hopped in. I got options.
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3: 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I get secure to love.

hits, all about hits. I didn't ask for a free ride. You are listening to Proto FM Tanjung Pinang.